0: Yeah. We the best. Boy. Give me the light. Yeah. And we turn it up every time.
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1: 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And about this year, mother girl me. No. Give me some bass when we sing something first. 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